0: Colombia, México. Worldwide, baby.
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2: You know, I was wondering, you know, if you could keep on, because the force, it's got a lot of power, and it makes me feel like...

0: specific human trait like a woman could have? What would you like in a woman?
1: Kind. And,
2: hola, ¿qué tal? Somos el grupo Maná y como tú elegimos Radio Disney.

0: one specific human trait like a woman could have, what would you like in a woman?
1: Kind and
2: ¿Qué tal? Soy Enrique Iglesias y como tú elegí Radio Disney.

think about the generations and to say we want to make it a better place for our children and our children's children so that they know it's a better world for them and think they can make it a better place.